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Your next chance to win a piece of it, $2,500, is back Monday morning at 8. 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

0: 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So it's one of the newest wholesome trends on social media, and it involves friends hosting what they're calling a Saturday swap or a Sunday swap. 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

Sunny 101.7, Canton's greatest hits, just after midnight. I'm Jeff Davis. Happy Saturday. You know, we're just a week away from America's 250th birthday. And we still have your share of $250,000 in cash. 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It's your next chance to be a winner. 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That could be yours. Bill Withers, John Travolta, Olivia Newton-John coming up. 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

Sunny 101.7, Canton's greatest hits. I'm Jeff Davis. We're so happy to be hanging out with you for the day, and thanks for having us on in McDonaldsville, East Greenville, or anywhere in between.

0: 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We are rolling through another long set of the greatest hits with America coming up. I'm Jeff Davis. Let's carry on with Kansas.
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0: Sunny 101.7, Canton's greatest hits. There's Badfinger. I'm Jeff Davis. No matter what, you got to get those bills paid, right? How many of you, let me see a show of hands, have a side hustle? They say 60% of Gen Zers have a side gig. I've had plenty of side gigs throughout my life because I work in radio. Hello. A new survey says about a third of us have a side hustle. And the average DoorDasher makes about $2,600 a year. Uber drivers, about $2,000. But if you're a Walmart part-timer, you win $3,700 a year. Of course, there's always OnlyFans if you want to go down that road. And more power to you if you do. That side hustle averages $5,000 a year. So don't be fooled by these people who say, I made $10 million in a month. Maybe they did, but chances are you won't. Doobie Brothers and Elton John, no offense. They're coming up as we head toward 2 o'clock. More of the greatest hits back to back.
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Sunny 101.7. Patrick Simmons wrote Blackwater while he was riding a streetcar uptown in New Orleans. It's true. I'm Jeff Davis. Here's Elton John.

Sunny 101.7. Just after 2 o'clock, I'm Jeff Davis, Beach Boys, and Bob Seger coming up. You know, it's an iconic summer as America celebrates 250 years. And Monday morning at 8, your next chance to get your share of 250

Sunny 101.7. I'm Jeff Davis. We start your day with a daily dose of good news. It's the morning pick-me-up at 7:10 with Murphy, Sam, and Jody. They're back Monday morning right here on Canton's Greatest Hits. 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

Sunny 101.7. Jim Croce's coming up. We're rolling through a long set here. What happened to the red M&Ms? I'll tell you in about 6 minutes. Billy Joel. What's the

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Canton's greatest hit, Sunny 101.7. I'm Jeff Davis, heading toward 3 o'clock and back into another long set of the greatest hits. Ringo Starr, he's announced that his annual Peace and Love event will take place on his 86th birthday, July 7th in Beverly Hills. And he'll stream it live, feeling

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1: I'm Jeff Davis, taking you through the night with the greatest hits back-to-back. 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

Sunny 101.7. I'm Jeff Davis. There's a new Eagles book coming out soon. Eagles and Hotel California, 50 years with more than 200 photos, rare ones too. It'll be

0: Canton's greatest hit, Sunny 101.7. There's Queen and David Bowie, Under Pressure. I'm Jeff Davis. Are you feeling the pressure to buy fireworks for the entire neighborhood? Next Saturday, a week away, America's 250th birthday, and we still have your share of $250,000 in cash. Monday morning, 8 o'clock, listen for that keyword. It's your chance to win $2,500. You can take the ultimate American getaway with that cash. The state, the city, the landmark, the national park that makes our country amazing. Wherever you want to go here in America, your share of 250 grand. Keywords back Monday morning starting at 8 o'clock. Smokey and the Miracles on the way. Paul McCartney and Wings, too. It's more of the greatest hits next.
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1: I'm Jeff Davis, back into another long set of the greatest hits. You know, this song originally came out in 1970 on McCartney's first solo album. Didn't become a hit until this live version, 1977.

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I'm Jeff Davis. We start your day with a daily dose of good news. It's the morning pick me up at 7:10 with Murphy, Sam, and Jody. They're back Monday morning right here on Canton's Greatest Hits. 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
1: Dobie Gray and Drift Away. I'm Jeff Davis. Good morning, 4:15. 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Steppenwolf, Wild Cherry, Billy Joel coming up with more of the greatest hits back to back. A long set next.
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Sunny 101.7. I'm Jeff Davis. We are rolling through another long set of the greatest hits back-to-back. Tommy James and the Shondells coming right up. I guess if Sylvester Stallone calls you up and asks you to do a song for his new movie, you answer the phone and you say yes. Survivor, it's Eye of the Tiger.

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And for adults with type 2 diabetes and known heart disease, Jardiance can lower the risk of cardiovascular death too. Prescription Jardiance Empagliflozin 10 or 25 milligram tablets are used to lower blood sugar along with diet and exercise in adults with type 2 diabetes. Jardiance is not for use to lower blood sugar in people with type 1 diabetes and not for people with type 2 diabetes who have severe kidney disease. Serious side effects include increased ketones in blood or urine and infection between and around the anus and genitals. Both may be fatal. Severe allergic reactions, dehydration, urinary tract or genital yeast infections in men and women, and low blood sugar. 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

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I'm Jeff Davis. Are you ready for America's 250th birthday? 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

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I'm Jeff Davis. 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
1: Hello, hello. It's Christina. We are so grateful you're here and listening on the iHeartRadio app this morning. Welcome to the weekend. Hey, by the way, did you hear we're continuing the 250K USA giveaway to explore the great US of A? 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
1: Hey there, good morning. It is Christina. Okay, so we're talking about trends that maybe you've seen online or out in the stores, or just maybe your kids or grandkids talking about it. You're just like, I don't get it. What is that trend that you just have to scratch your head and go,

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0: 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We're talking about trends that, you know, are super confusing. You don't know why they're even a thing, Nick.
1: The current trend that's the most ridiculous is how everything from the 90s is just back. When I was a kid, I was wearing like Aerosmith and Styx t-shirts from like bands from the 70s. Yeah. And now kids are wearing like Nirvana. And then I'm just like, what is this? What world is this? In 20 years, are people going to be wearing like Taylor Swift t-shirts, ironically?
0: Probably, yes.
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1: So what are the must-have items for the 4th of July kickoff? 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They're all cheap. I don't see steak and burgers on there at all. At least not this year.

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Canton's greatest hits, Sunny 101.7. All right, so it looks like the movie Supergirl is about $50 million its first weekend in theaters. The thing is, it only got about a 57% on Rotten Tomatoes. 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

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So we're getting one step closer to finding the new James Bond through Amazon and MGM. 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

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Good morning, I'm Jeff Davis. Just after 10 o'clock, Phil Collins and CCR coming up. Happy Saturday. You know, we're just a week away from America's 250th birthday, and that means still time for you to win your share of $250,000 in cash as we celebrate America 250. $2,500 could be yours. 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

Canton's greatest hit, Sunny 101.7. Fleetwood Mac is on the way. I'm Jeff Davis, rolling through this long set. It's the greatest hits back to back. There will be a new Prince album August 28th. You're thinking, well, how does that happen? Well, it's called Timeless. Features tracks that were recorded across different periods in his career. From 1977 all the way to 2016, When We Lost Him. The album will be called Timeless. A new single called Stone is available to listen to on YouTube. I heard it. It's a good tune. When Doves Cry.

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I'm Jeff Davis heading toward 11 o'clock with another long set of the greatest hits back to back. 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

Canton's greatest hits, Sunny 101.7. Good morning, it's just after 11 o'clock. Jeff Davis, happy Saturday with Marvin Gaye. Coming right up, Motown Marvin, Beach Boys 2. And now the Eagles take it to the limit. Not your credit limit,

0: Thanks for having us on in Late Cable. I'm Jeff Davis. Happy to keep you company on Camden's Greatest Hits, Sunny 101.7.
1: I was in the car with him, and he told me to pull it up and put it in. Oh, my gosh. Thank you. My heart is racing right now. He's never going to believe me.

My husband is the one that listens to those all the time, and I was in the car with him, and he told me to pull it up and put it in. Oh, my gosh. Thank you. My heart is racing right now. He's never going to believe me.

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is turning 250, and we're celebrating with $250,000 in cash. 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Sunny 101.7, Hinton's greatest hits. Thank you.

Sunny 101.7. Steve Perry, it's Sherry. I'm Jeff Davis. Bill Withers coming up, and the Cars with Let's Go, kicking off a long set of the greatest hits back to back. You know what? 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

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Sunny 101.7. Just afternoon time. I'm Jeff Davis with Steelers Wheel coming up and the greatest R&B group of all time. They're on the way too. Now Chicago. 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
1: September, it's Earth, Wind, and Fire, crowned the greatest R&B group of all time by Billboard. They took the top spot out of 50 on the Billboard list. Temptations, Sly and the Family Stone, Isley Brothers, and Supremes round out the top five. Now, Billboard says the innovative melange of R&B, soul, funk, jazz, rock, and world rhythms have kept Earth, Wind, and Fire's legions of fans mesmerized and luring the next-gen fans over the last half century. Other artists on the list in the top 10, New Edition, Boyz II Men, Jackson 5, and Destiny's Child. I'm Jeff Davis, 12:15. Happy Saturday. More of that great rock and roll coming up for you. Stones, Hall & Oates, Elton John, alongside of the greatest hits back to back next.
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Sunny 101.7, Canton's greatest hits. Rupert Holmes is coming up with the Pina Colada song. It's a long set back-to-back. I'm Jeff Davis. I'm hearing rumors. Kevin Cronin back with REO Speedwagon.

America is turning 250, and we're celebrating with $250,000 in cash. Your next chance to win a piece of it, $2,500, is back Monday morning at 8. Sunny 101.

0: Canton's greatest hit, Sunny 101.7, the Pina Colada song from Rupert Holmes. It's called Escape. I'm Jeff Davis. You know, you'd like to escape to your favorite national landmark, maybe national park. Well, you can do that if you're here Monday morning, 8 o'clock, because we are going to play the keywords that could get you your share of $250,000 in cash. We are celebrating America's 250th birthday, which is next Saturday, by the way. Just listen for the keyword starting Monday morning, 8 o'clock. 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Ben E. King is next. Eddie Money, too. More of the greatest hits back to back. We're heading toward 1 o'clock.
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I'm Jeff Davis. Happy weekend. Get out there and enjoy it. Because next Saturday, it's going to be a mess. All those 4th of July.

Sunny 101.7. I'm Jeff Davis. We carry on with more of the greatest hits back-to-back. Just after 1 o'clock, Doobies. Fleetwood Mac on the way. Simon and Garfunkel. It's movie music.

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I'm Jeff Davis. 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

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I'm Jeff Davis. 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

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I'm Jeff Davis. Thanks for having us on as we roll into another long set of the greatest hits back-to-back, drifting toward 2 o'clock with Dobie Gray.

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The Stones and the Foundations are on the way. It's another long set of the greatest hits back-to-back. I'm Jeff Davis, just after 2 o'clock. Yeah, did you ever have that feeling?

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I'm Jeff Davis. 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

Harrisburg and Crossroads. Thanks for spending part of your day with us. I'm Jeff Davidson. We're glad to keep you company on Canton's greatest hits, Sunny 101.7.

Sunny 101.7. I'm Jeff Davis. Got the emotions coming up. 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More Monday morning, 8 o'clock. 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

0: the KNR, call 1-800. Hurt Now Weather Center, partly sunny skies and chances for some showers and thunderstorms. We are headed up to the low 80s. Tonight, partly cloudy and 62. Sunday, mostly sunny, up to 86. And then it heats up by Monday. Mostly sunny, low 90s, upper 90s on the way Tuesday. We'll flirt with 100 Wednesday. Jeff Eno at the Weather Channel.
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1: Hey, it's Christina. We are so grateful you are here spending it with us this weekend ahead. And getting ready for the great USA's 250th birthday coming up 1 week from today. Oh my goodness. And we're celebrating with everyone's favorite birthday present, card, cold cash. Let me tell you how you can win 2,500 of it coming up in 10 minutes.

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Hey there, it's Christina. All right, so let's talk awesome news of the week. 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
1: Well, if you were hoping to check out Supergirl this weekend in the movie theaters, they're saying it's not going to do as well as Toy Story 5. And it only got a 57% on Rotten Tomatoes. Uh-oh.

Washington. Thanks for being part of our family. My name is Christina. 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

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Couldn't believe it. The Michael Jackson biopic has just ranked as one of the most successful music biopics, even beating out Freddie Mercury from Queen's Bohemian Rhapsody. Even though the acting was so much

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Hey, it's Christina. Let's talk awesome news of the week. So tell me something good. 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

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Make sure you check in with our friend Martha Quinn, the original MTV VJ, for a little something she likes to call Martha's mixtape. She plays little chunks of music that somehow all correlate. She's done movie themes. She's done years. Bands. City names. I mean, you know, she's always looking for your, you know, suggestions on chunks of music that just kind of all go together.

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1: Lionel Richie earlier this week had his opening night of his show along with Earth, Wind & Fire, and then had quite the dizzy spell on stage and had to cut the show short. 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

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All right, what's going on? Hitman Hayes checking in for your Saturday night. On the way this hour, we got Foreigner, Feels Like the First Time. We got the Eagles, Best of My Love. And we got the Four Tops on right now.

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Sunny, 101.7, Canton's greatest hits. All right, let's get it going. A little karaoke session on the radio tonight with John Travolta and Olivia Newton-John. You're the one that I want.

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